0: 80s and 90s throwbacks that'll have you singing along. Reach out and touch
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0: 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We're in-

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It's about a seven-hour drive to Yeppoon. It's just off Yeppoon. We're going to chuck in $200 worth of fuel as well to get you there. You plus one. Who are you going to take with you? Well, that's the easy question. The first thing you got to do is get yourself to our web, 911hotfm.com.au, and win the ultimate island escape, Great Keppel Island Hideaway, your affordable family escape on now. 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
1: It's time to play The Survey Says.
0: Okay, today's survey, you're having a party at your place. This is the number one worst thing about doing that.
2: Ripping prize at a much better place to have a party. $50 is better than Marucci RSL. Kicking things off this afternoon, a beautiful Karoi. It's Emma. How are you, Em?
3: I'm doing well, thanks, guys. How are you?
2: Good. We are wonderful, my friend. What do you reckon it might be? According to our survey, this is the worst thing about hosting a party at your place. What is it?
3: The cleaning. So the before and the after.
2: Because you make a very good point there. People think the cleaning happens after, but you're mowing the lawns, you're making sure the house is spick and span.
0: Yeah.
2: So you're working like the rent's due both before and after.
0: Well, you've got to make a good impression at the start.
2: Because people are judging your house, aren't they, Emma? They're walking in and going,
3: absolutely.
2: Oh, okay, righty. I didn't. She got those drapes, did she? People are judging straight away. And then it's the true friends who stick around afterwards to help you clean up. It's the bums who just kind of go, oh, see you, had a great time, see you later. I'm the guy who's cleaning during the party. That's my fun. That's how I enjoy myself. I'm not even joking.
0: You'd be the guy walking around with the garbage bags.
2: Yeah, I've done that at friends' houses. Hey, let me get those plates for you. Well, I wasn't finished eating. Yes, you were.
0: But they're our best plates.
2: They're not disposable, you moron. Is it the before and after cleaning? No. Good shout, Emma. Have a great afternoon.
3: Thanks, guys.
0: Bye.
2: See you, mate. Bye.
0: All right. Kylie is in Sunrise. G'day, Kylie.
4: Hi.
0: The number one worst thing about having you hosting a party at your place, and it's not the cleaning before or after.
2: Which does suck, but not the answer we're after, Kyles. Yeah. What do you reckon it might be?
4: Okay, I was going to say the clean-up.
2: Yeah, which was a mongrel job. And as Emma made a good point, you think clean-up, you think afterwards, but you've got to get the house ready to go beforehand, don't you? And then it gets destroyed anyway. What do you reckon?
4: Okay, so I'm saying then the opposite, the clean-up before the party.
2: So all of the cleaning, you're mowing the lawns, you're gurneying everything.
0: Yep.
2: You know, there was always, I think it was the great Billy Connolly who had a joke about the Queen, because everywhere the Queen went, everyone was always sort of fixing everything up. He said that he thought the Queen always thought the world smelled like fresh paint, because everywhere she went, like 10 feet in front of her, some bloke was freshly painting a wall. It's like that, the extent you go to have people over, but not the one, thanks,
0: no,
2: Kyles.
4: No problem.
2: You, mate. Let's go down to Caloundra. Talk to Milton. How are you, Milton?
5: Thank you. How are you?
2: Mate, very, very well. It's not cleaning related. Not the clean-up beforehand, not the clean-up after the party. According to our survey, people reckon this is the worst thing about hosting a party at their place. What do you reckon it is?
5: It's got to be the hanger-oners, the ones that won't want to go home.
2: The barnacles.
5: Yeah.
2: Now, it's funny you bring that up, Milton, because we have in our presence this afternoon, Hot Family, one of the great party barnacles of all time. Alan, tell us about a particular event in your younger days when you were around at a lovely young lady's place.
0: Yep.
2: You're enjoying a few libations.
0: Time flies. You don't realise. And then you're sitting there and she comes out in her nighty brushing her teeth. I thought, maybe it is time to head off here.
2: But I love the fact that even after she did that, you still went, oh, so should I leave?
0: We just had one more drink.
2: Okay. And it was probably somebody else's out of the fridge as well. Nothing worse than hanger-oners.
0: Not hanger-oners.
2: Not the one. Thanks, Milton. Have a great afternoon. Bye. I love all those answers. They're all correct. It's not the one we're after.
0: Hanger-oners is very high on the list, but it's not
2: the one. The one we're after is more to do with the people who have effectively left the party.
0: Mm-hmm.
2: Maybe they've left with something they're not supposed to have left with.
0: Mm-hmm.
2: Maybe a souvenir of some sort. Have a think about that. So they have left. They maybe have just, grabbed something on the way out. According to our survey, people say this is the worst thing about hosting a party at your house. If you are umming and ahhing about having a party at your house this weekend, this might tip you the other way.
0: Could
2: I reckon.
0: Do.
2: What do you reckon it is?
0: Let's try round two on 1-300-468-911.
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6: Good afternoon. Nor-nor Easters 10 to 12 knots across the coast. It was low tide about 3 p.m. and there is around 3/4 metre plus of east-south-easterly swell at 12-second intervals. Check up in the corner at Sunshine. Also down around Kiwana Pocket and a couple of tiny waves down around Kings Beach and Happy Valley. 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
0: Yes. 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

0: 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Jump, jump. Might as well
1: jump. 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